If you're a perfectionist, then you have a lot of kindred spirits in classical music. Composers down through history have been notorious perfectionists, which makes you wonder just what kind of PTSD so many of them must have endured in their creative lives. Critics can be nasty. Teachers, almost always, worse. Brahms, quite famously, took some 20 years to be ready to release.

That's a piece by Aram Khachaturian that's included on the album Gems from Armenia, recorded by sisters cellist Ani Aznavourian and pianist Marta Aznavourian. When they recorded this album, they really had their grandfather on their mind. Here they're going to share with you what a special relationship they had with him and what it was like to record.

0: A Horn Concerto by English composer Ruth Gipps. That was the BBC Philharmonic Orchestra with soloist Martin Owen and conductor Ruman Gamba.
1: 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And our title for adults, The Buffalo Hunter Hunter by Stephen Graham Jones. 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And our title for adults, The Buffalo Hunter Hunter by Stephen Graham Jones. 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

And that was some nice piano music there, composed by Florence Price. And the name of the work, Rainbow Waltz, we heard Michael Clark interpreting it. I'm Kevin O'Connor. 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Today in history, gosh, it's September 22nd, 1761. It was the coronation of King George III and Queen Charlotte of the United Kingdom. In 1862, U.S. President Abraham